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0: Good morning, I'm Ian Gillingham with 7:30 CKDM News Now to 7 o'clock. Since 2017, Co-op's Fuel Good Days has pumped more than $5.6 million into charities and nonprofits across Western Canada. Locally, Dauphin Co-op has fueled the cause with more than $35,000 in donations. For Sierra Hadway, the initiative is about more than filling tanks, it's about filling community needs.
1: Well, yeah, our vision is to enrich the life of our communities, and a big way we do that is through supporting and giving back to local organizations all throughout the year. We want to be there for our communities in meaningful ways, and Fuel Good Day is a great example of that.
0: This year marks the 10th anniversary of Fuel Good Day, and Dauphin Co-op is ready to fuel the celebration. On Tuesday, September 15th, 10 cents from every liter of fuel sold at its gas bars will support the Dauphin Friendship Center's Food for Thought program. There will also be a barbecue in support of the Food for Thought program that day. Roblin is playing host to some Manitoba Barrel Racing Association sanctioned events this fall, and the first was on Thursday. Lael Butler, Roblin Egg Society member and event co-sanctioner, said yesterday went well, and she expects the other nights in the series to go the same.
2: We had just over 30 barrel racers come and attend, and I think it was a pretty well success.
0: The events are affordable for both participants and spectators. Open and youth entry fees are $30, peewee is $7, and exhibition runs are $5. For spectators, there's no cost to attend and cheer on the racers. Butler said making sure the events are affordable for participants is one of the most important things.
2: We like to kind of just keep it a little bit low-key, so then there's definitely a lot of hometown kids around that can just get their hand in it and try it, and they don't have to feel like they have to drive a few hours away and, I don't know, have fun with each other and just cheer each other on.
0: The next event in the Roblin Jackpot Barrel Racing MBRA Fall Series is set for September 17th at the Roblin Egg Grounds. Earlier this week, the Manitoba government announced the elimination of childcare fees for 3,000 low-income families across the province as part of changes to the Child Care Subsidy Program. Child care has long been a subject of conversations, given the many challenges facing staff. Jamie Gruet, executive director of Magical Horizons Daycare in Dauphin, said the change is welcome, but doesn't address the most severe problems the child care system is currently facing.
3: I think that any kind of family that can get supported for child care so that they're able to return to work or school is a wonderful program. Subsidy's always been sort of an integral part of how daycares function and how some families are able to afford daycare. So I think the subsidy program is great.
0: The construction of Dauphin's new childcare facility got started earlier in the year after several years of constant delays. Even once that new space is complete, it'll only draw attention to another large problem facing childcare systems, low staffing, especially here in the Parkland. Gruet said Assiniboine College's early childhood education program didn't run this year because there weren't enough students.
3: Most daycares in town are already on provisional licenses because they're struggling to find trained staff to work in their centers.
0: Another reason why childcare isn't an appealing career for post-secondary students is the wage. Many feel the pay doesn't reflect the work, despite raises earlier this year. Weather details up next.
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6: And taking a look at the weather forecast, today sunny, becoming a mix of sun and cloud in the afternoon. Fog patches dissipating late in the morning with wind coming from the south at 20 kilometers an hour, a high of 27, and a humidex reaching 34. Partly cloudy tonight, becoming cloudy near midnight with 30% chance of showers overnight, a risk of a thunderstorm. Fog patches developing after midnight and a low of 17. Cloudy with 60% chance of showers and a risk of a thunderstorm on Sunday. Fog patches dissipating in the morning with wind coming from the east at 30 kilometers an hour in the morning and a high of 21 with a humidex reaching 26, showers into the night and a low of 16. Showers throughout the day Monday, a high of 21 with a low of 11. Those showers continue into Tuesday with periods of rain at night. Windy throughout the day, a high of 19 with a low of 8. And on Wednesday, it's going to be sunny with a high of 22, clear at night, and a low of 10. Right now in Dauphin, it's cloudy. The humidity is 99%. The wind is from the northeast at 5 kilometers an hour, and it's 13 degrees. Sports is on the way next.
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6: And for a look at sports for the week, the Alouettes took on the Lions last night and won 37-30. The Blue Bombers take on the Rough Riders tomorrow at 6 o'clock. And this week will wrap up on Monday with two games. One, the Argonauts taking on the Tiger Cats at 1:30, and the Elks facing the Stampeders at 5 o'clock. In the NFL, Week 1 is set to start on Wednesday when the Patriots take on the Seahawks. Thursday night's game sees the 49ers take on the Rams in Australia. Sunday night football will feature the Cowboys versus the Giants. And on Monday, the Chiefs take on the Broncos to wrap up Week 1. In the MLB, the Blue Jays beat the Royals 9-2 last night, and they will face them again today at 6. That's CKDM News, Weather, and Sports for the hour. 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

Kicking off the hour with Stevie Wonder. Good morning. I'm LJ, here with you until noon today. And going to have a great show ahead of us. What I want to tell you all about this hour, of course, is the Watson Art Center. They got their concert series all lined up for this year, and I want to get you the details on that. So keep listening for more details. Here's Shane Yellowbird at 710 on CKDM.

0: So yesterday I did my fantasy draft for the NFL this year. I'm so happy with how my team turned out. I'm actually projected to go 13-1. Whew! I know, I should try not to pat my back too much there, but all this talk about football, I'm so excited. Football is my favorite sport. I'm really excited for this season, and got me thinking that this Sunday is the Labor Day Classic. Winnipeg is taking on Saskatchewan. Game time is 6 p.m., and if you want to tune in, you can hear it right here on CKDM, because we are a proud part of the Winnipeg Blue Bomber Radio Network. We're broadcasting all the regular season games, both home and away. Again, game time is 6 p.m., so listen in tomorrow. And of course, thank you to the sponsors. Winnipeg Blue Bomber Football on CKDM is brought to you by Parkland Auto Glass, Roblin Ford, Steiner Plumbing and Heating, Sunrise Credit Union, Parkland Sunrooms, Anishinaabe Ake, Petro-Canada Service Station in Dauphin, Denray Tire in Dauphin, Sammy's Farm Supply, and Parkland Source for Sports.
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0: And taking a look at the weather forecast, it's sunny today, becoming a mix of sun and cloud in the afternoon with fog patches dissipating late in the morning. Wind coming from the south at 20 kilometers an hour this morning, a high of 27 with a humidex reaching 34. It'll be partly cloudy tonight, becoming cloudy near midnight, with 30% chance of showers overnight, a risk of a thunderstorm, fog patches developing after midnight, and a low of 17. Cloudy with 60% chance of showers and a risk of a thunderstorm on Sunday. Fog patches dissipating in the morning, wind coming from the east at 30 kilometers an hour with a high of 21 and a humidex of 26. Showers at night and a low of 16. Showers throughout the day Monday, a high of 21 with a low of 11. Showers on Tuesday with periods of rain continuing into the night. Windy throughout the day, a high of 19 and a low of 8. And on Wednesday, sunny, a high of 22, clear at night and a low of 10. Right now in Dauphin, it's sunny. The humidity is 99%. The wind is from the northeast at 5 kilometers an hour and it's 13 degrees.
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0: That's Van Halen. Now, we've got the birthday book coming up in just over 10 minutes. So, if you do have any birthday wishes that you want to get in, you can call in live when you hear your cue for the birthday book, or you can text in. 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Or, like I said, you can call in when you hear the cue to call, and you can wish your loved ones a happy birthday live. So keep that in mind. We've got weather on the way.
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0: certainly seem to have a different character, but if you had to quickly distinguish one from another, could you? Mechanically speaking, twilight phenomena are mirror image of each other, but here are some clues to help tell them apart. Many say sunsets are more colorful. That can be due to daytime human activities or natural processes that leave more particulars in the air. 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
3: And taking a look at the weather forecast for today, sunny, becoming a mix of sun and cloud in the afternoon with fog patches dissipating late in the morning, wind coming from the south at 20 kilometers an hour with a high of 27 and a humidex reaching 34. Partly cloudy tonight, becoming cloudy near midnight with 30% chance of showers overnight, a risk of a thunderstorm, fog patches developing after midnight and a low of 17. Cloudy on Sunday with 60% chance of showers and a risk of a thunderstorm. Fog patches dissipating in the morning. Wind coming from the east at 30 kilometers an hour. A high of 21 with a humidex of 26. Showers at night and a low of 16. Those showers continue throughout the day. Monday, a high of 21 with a low of 11. Showers on Tuesday, windy, a high of 19, periods of rain at night and a low of 8, and sunny on Wednesday, a high of 22, clear at night and a low of 10. Right now across the parkland, it's 14 degrees in Yorkton as well as Fisher Branch. It's 15 in Portage as well as Roblin and Swan River. It's 16 degrees in McCreary, The Paw, and Winnipeg. It's 17 in Shoal Lake, and it's 19 in Wissagaming. Right now in Dauphin, it's sunny. The humidity is 99%. The wind is from the northeast at 5 kilometers an hour, and it's 13 degrees.
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0: It's time for the birthday book, so get in your calls and texts to 638-7878 now to wish your friends, family, loved ones a happy birthday. First of all, I did get a text saying happy wedding day to Michael and Kimberly from all your family and friends. Congratulations, Michael and Kimberly. Have a fantastic wedding and, of course, the rest of your life together. Hello, birthday book. How's it going?
1: It's going very well. How are you?
0: I'm doing fantastic.
1: This is not a birthday wish, but I'd like to wish my wife, Bev Lounsbury, a happy 45th wedding anniversary.
0: That's amazing. Thank you so much.
1: You're
0: happy
1: very
0: wedding
1: welcome.
0: Anniversary
1: have a great
0: to
1: weekend.
0: The both of you. You too. Have a great
1: Thank
0: day.
1: Thank you very much. Bye-bye.
0: Famous birthdays is a little bit strange today. Michael Keaton is 74. Freddie Mercury would have celebrated a birthday today. But Freddie Mercury is sitting at number 5. Michael Keaton at 15. It's weird that the YouTube and TikTok stars are all number 1, 2, 3, 4. Freddie Mercury's at number 5. Wow. Bob Newhart would have had his birthday today.

Johnny Vegas is 55. Still have a bit more time to get in your birthday wishes. You can call or text in to 204-638-7878.

0: Well, it looks like the Parkland is a little bit low on birthdays today. But there are anniversaries and weddings afoot. 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

I just got a update that there has been a motor vehicle collision on Highway 10 in both directions from Edwards Creek to Highway 19. All lanes are closed for the time being. So make sure you check out our Parkview Autoglass road conditions on 730ckdm.com for updates if you're heading out today, if you want to know if there is a highway closed. We have news on the way.

0: Good morning, I'm Ian Gillingham with 7:30 CKDM News Now to 8 o'clock, brought to you by Eastside Furniture and Appliance. Dauphin has seen a concerning trend when it comes to recycling in recent years. Lisa Gaudette, Deputy City Manager, said one big reason why the city is running a campaign to promote recycling is a steady decline in recycled materials.
1: We've seen a decline in the amount of recyclable material being collected in recent years. So in 2020, we recycled 715 tons of recyclable material. By 2025, that number dropped to 525 tons.
0: Gaudette said most residents want to recycle properly, but accepted materials and disposal options can be confusing sometimes. She encourages residents to use available resources to learn more.
1: Recycling properly saves resources. It helps to control municipal costs and extends the life of the landfill. So the more eligible material we recover and the cleaner that material is, the more effective and financially sustainable our recycling program becomes.
0: More info can be found on the City of Dauphin's website. If you plan to make use of the province's free well water testing program for flood-affected residents, the deadline is fast approaching. For the Intermountain Watershed District, samples must be dropped off at the offices in St. Rose or Ethelbert by Monday, August 31st. After then, test costs go back to normal at $17.67 per test. In a Facebook post, the RM of Dauphin strongly encourages residents on well water who were affected by flooding to have their water tested. More information is available through their website. Earlier this week, the province announced some proposed changes to the agricultural crownland lease system to help give younger livestock producers a bit more fairness in the process. The province proposed a cap on the amount of agricultural crownland that one producer or related entities could lease, and they're also making a pathway for producers to renew leases after long-term operations. Previously, lots would go back to auction after 15 years, but now if a producer sinks time and money into the land, they'll be able to renew their lease easier and continue their operation. Ron Kostishin, Dauphin MLA and Manitoba's Agriculture Minister, said that change and additional proposed changes will help keep the system fair.
2: We've reduced the crown lands rates from what they were historically by the previous government, and that to me is really an indication how serious we are as government that we want to work with producers.
0: Kostishin said a lot of these changes were made by listening to feedback from Manitoba's livestock producers and working with several organizations that Kostishin and the provincial government sees as vital partners. He said the best way to make sure your voice is heard when it comes to agricultural change is to speak to one of Manitoba's many agricultural organizations.
2: So between the Manitoba beef producers, the Manitoba hog producers, to the Keystone Agriculture producers, the Naturals Farmers Union, these are all organizations that we need to work together, stand united, and actually as we use them as a resource as much as they use us.
0: You can find a link to view all the proposed changes to the agricultural crownland lease system on our website. Weather details up next.
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5: And taking a look at the weather forecast, today sunny, becoming a mix of sun and cloud in the afternoon. Fog patches dissipating late in the morning with wind coming from the south at 20 kilometers an hour, a high of 27, and a humidex reaching 34. Partly cloudy tonight, becoming cloudy near midnight with 30% chance of showers overnight, a risk of a thunderstorm. Fog patches developing after midnight and a low of 17. Cloudy with 60% chance of showers and a risk of a thunderstorm on Sunday. Fog patches dissipating in the morning with wind coming from the east at 30 kilometers an hour in the morning and a high of 21 with a humidex reaching 26. Showers into the night and a low of 16. Showers throughout the day Monday, a high of 21 with a low of 11. Those showers continue into Tuesday with periods of rain at night. Windy throughout the day, a high of 19 with a low of 8. And on Wednesday, it's going to be sunny with a high of 22, clear at night, and a low of 10. Right now in Dauphin, it's cloudy. The humidity is 99%. The wind is from the northeast at 5 kilometers an hour, and it's 13 degrees. Sports is on the way next.
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5: And for a look at sports for the week, the Alouettes took on the Lions last night and won 37-30. The Blue Bombers take on the Rough Riders tomorrow at 6 o'clock. And this week will wrap up on Monday with two games. One, the Argonauts taking on the Tiger Cats at 1:30, and the Elks facing the Stampeders at 5 o'clock. In the NFL, Week 1 is set to start on Wednesday when the Patriots take on the Seahawks. Thursday night's game sees the 49ers take on the Rams in Australia. Sunday night football will feature the Cowboys versus the Giants. And on Monday, the Chiefs take on the Broncos to wrap up Week 1. In the MLB, the Blue Jays beat the Royals 9-2 last night, and they will face them again today at 6. That's CKDM News, Weather, and Sports for the hour. 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

Good morning. It's 10 after 8. I'm LJ here with you until noon. And what I want to tell you all about this hour are the Dauphin Kings. They start their season off on the 18th. They did have an exhibition game last night. And their home opener's on the 19th. I'm going to get you more details coming up in the hour, so stay tuned for it. Here's Jason McCoy on CKDM.

0: Well, just an update for you right now. Between Dauphin and Riding Mountain National Park, there was a collision, and right now Highway 10 is closed for the time being, going in both directions. So keep that in mind if you are heading out today. Check out the Parkview Autoglass road conditions on 730ckdm.com so you have an idea what the roads are like and if anything is closed.
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and Kings have been at the forefront of my mind. The season starts this month. The first game is on the 18th. Their home opener is on the 19th at Credit Union Place, and they're taking on Selkirk. Remember, if you can't make it to the game, turn up the radio, because you can hear our play-by-play by the voice of the Kings, Darnell Duff, right here on CKDM. And we do have a full broadcast schedule of all 29 games that we are hosting this season up on our sports page on our website, 730ckdm.com. I am so excited for more Kings hockey this year. You have no idea. Here's Ella Langley with Be Her.

0: to the Guess Who on CKDM, and we've got weather on the way, so stay tuned.
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0: And taking a look at the weather forecast today, it's sunny, becoming a mix of sun and cloud in the afternoon. Fog patches dissipating late in the morning with wind coming from the south at 20 kilometers an hour and a high of 27 with a humidex reaching 34. Partly cloudy tonight, becoming cloudy near midnight with 30% chance of showers overnight, a risk of a thunderstorm, fog patches developing after midnight and a low of 17. Cloudy with 60% chance of showers and a risk of a thunderstorm on Sunday. Fog patches dissipating in the morning. Wind coming from the east at 30 kilometers an hour in the morning. A high of 21 with a humidex of 26. Showers at night and a low of 16. Showers throughout the day Monday. A high of 21 with a low of 11. Showers on Tuesday. Windy. A high of 19 with periods of rain at night and a low of 8. And it'll be sunny on Wednesday, a high of 22, clear at night, and a low of 10. Right now, across the parkland, it's 14 degrees in Fisher Branch. It's 15 in Swan River, as well as Yorkton, Roblin, and Shoal Lake. It's 16 in The Paw, McCreary, Portage, and Winnipeg. 17 in Wissagaming, and it's 19 in Brandon. Right now in Dauphin, it's sunny. The humidity is 99%. The wind is from the north-northeast at 4 kilometers an hour, and it's 13 degrees.
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And we've got Billy Currington. 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

0: We've got the community calendar on the way, so stay tuned. We want to get you all the information on what's going on this weekend in the Parkland.
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0: And taking a look at our community calendar, the Rossburn Rodeo and Harvest Festival continues until Sunday at the Osborne Ag Grounds. 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For more info, follow Rossburn Egg Society on Facebook. 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If you are a Sandy Lake resident and you would like to participate, call or text Michelle to get put on the map, 204-856-9691. 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

That's the one and only Morgan Wallen on CKDM. We've got news now on the way. Won't be long, so stay tuned. Here's Andrew Hyatt. 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

0: Good morning. I'm Ian Gillingham with 7:30 CKDM News Now to 9 o'clock, brought to you by Arc Skin Laser Veins. On Wednesday, the Manitoba government put out a news release detailing some upcoming changes to the agricultural crownland lease system designed to greatly benefit the province's livestock producers and help make the system more fair for younger producers. One of the big announcements was that the freeze on agricultural crownlands forage leases rental rates at $366 per animal unit months will be extended into the 2027 season. According to Ron Kostishin, Dauphin MLA and Manitoba's agriculture minister, that announcement gives livestock producers another way to keep up with all the pressures they're currently facing.
1: So what we're really trying to do, and we have since we formed government, is trying to create some incentive for producers, young producers, experienced producers, so they can increase their livestock numbers, because definitely we know based on commodity prices, there's a demand for the product.
0: Also announced is a fundamental change to the entire bidding process. Now it'll work on a point system, with producers getting points from a variety of sources to determine what producers would best make use of agricultural crownlands. In Kostishin's words, this change means the process focuses less on the size of your check.
1: People making applications for crownland leases, it was bid on a size of your check. And that was really challenging for young producers to try and compete with large operations that maybe come from outside the provinces and the size of the check. We really feel that was an appropriate incentive.
0: Before the proposed changes are implemented, the province is looking for feedback from producers through government consultations. You can find a link to view the proposed changes in the story on our website. On Wednesday, Dauphin RCMP arrested a woman after responding to a disturbance at a 3rd Avenue Northeast business. Around 11 a.m. on August 26th, officers learned an employee at the business had asked a woman who was asking people in the parking lot for money to leave the premises. She responded by threatening to shoot the employee. Once RCMP were called, the suspect was found shortly after, a short distance away, and was arrested without incident. She faces a charge of uttering threats and was released on an undertaking. The deadline to drop off well water testing samples for Manitoba's flood-related well water testing subsidy is Monday, August 31st. Until that date, flood-affected residents can get one well water test completed for free. In the Intermountain Watershed District, sample collection bottles must be dropped off at either the Ethelbert or St. Rose offices by August 31st to qualify. After then, the cost is $17.67 per test under the regular program. More information is available through the RM of Dauphin's website, who, in a recent Facebook post, encourage all residents on well water that have been affected by recent flooding to make use of the program. Weather details up next.
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4: And taking a look at the weather forecast, today sunny, becoming a mix of sun and cloud in the afternoon. Fog patches dissipating late in the morning with wind coming from the south at 20 kilometers an hour, a high of 27, and a humidex reaching 34. Partly cloudy tonight, becoming cloudy near midnight with 30% chance of showers overnight, a risk of a thunderstorm. Fog patches developing after midnight and a low of 17. Cloudy with 60% chance of showers and a risk of a thunderstorm on Sunday. Fog patches dissipating in the morning with wind coming from the east at 30 kilometers an hour in the morning and a high of 21 with a humidex reaching 26, showers into the night and a low of 16. Showers throughout the day Monday, a high of 21 with a low of 11. Those showers continue into Tuesday with periods of rain at night. Windy throughout the day, a high of 19 with a low of 8. And on Wednesday, it's going to be sunny with a high of 22, clear at night and a low of 10. Right now in Dauphin, it's cloudy. The humidity is 99%. The wind is from the northeast at 5 kilometers an hour, and it's 13 degrees. Sports is on the way next.
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4: And for a look at sports for the week, the Alouettes took on the Lions last night and won 37-30. The Blue Bombers take on the Rough Riders tomorrow at 6 o'clock. And this week will wrap up on Monday with two games. One, the Argonauts taking on the Tiger Cats at 1:30, and the Elks facing the Stampeders at 5 o'clock. In the NFL, week one is set to start on Wednesday when the Patriots take on the Seahawks. Thursday night's game sees the 49ers take on the Rams in Australia. Sunday night football will feature the Cowboys versus the Giants. And on Monday, the Chiefs take on the Broncos to wrap up week one. In the MLB, the Blue Jays beat the Royals 9-2 last night, and they will face them again today at 6. That's CKDM News, Weather, and Sports for the hour. 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

Good morning to you. I'm LJ. It is 11 past 9 today. Starting to get a little bit sunny out. And this hour, I've got news for you all about the Watson Art Center's concert series. So stay tuned for details on that. We're kicking off the hour with Chris Young on CK.

0: Well, CKDM's Chase the Ace of the Radio Game continues. Your next opportunity to play is going to be Tuesday. We're not playing for the holiday, but on Tuesday, we will have more chances to play Chase the Ace, the radio game here. But in the meantime, you can still get an idea of which card you would pick if you were the lucky caller. 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So not only can you see which cards have been picked, but you can see which cards are still available for you to pick. The Ace of Spades, of course, is worth $1,500. So get ready to play. 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

0: We've got weather on the way in just a second. With everything going on this weekend, that's what I'm thinking about, how the weather is going to be for the rest of the weekend. So stay tuned for that. It's coming up next.
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0: And taking a look at the weather forecast, today it's sunny, becoming a mix of sun and cloud this afternoon. Fog patches dissipating late in the morning, with wind coming from the south at 20 kilometers an hour and a high of 27, with a humidex reaching 34. Partly cloudy tonight, becoming cloudy near midnight, with 30% chance of showers overnight, a risk of a thunderstorm. Fog patches developing after midnight and a low of 17. Cloudy with 60% chance of showers and a risk of a thunderstorm on Sunday. Fog patches will dissipate by the morning. Wind will come from the east at 30 kilometers an hour in the morning and will have a high of 21 with a humidex of 26. There's going to be showers at night with a low of 16. Those showers continue throughout the day and night on Monday, a high of 21 with a low of 11. Showers on Tuesday with periods of rain at night. Windy throughout the day, a high of 19 with a low of 8. And on Wednesday, sunny. Clear at night, a high of 22 with a low of 10. Right now across the parkland, it's 16 degrees in Fisher Branch. It's 17 in Winnipeg, as well as Portage, Wissagaming, McCreary, Yorkton, and Swan River. It's 18 in the Paw and Roblin. And it's 19 in Brandon, as well as Shoal Lake. Right now in Dauphin, it's sunny. The humidity is 96%. The wind is from the southeast at 9 kilometers an hour, and it's 18 degrees.
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It's up on our community calendar. Here's Alan Jackson at 9:40.

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0: And taking a look at the community calendar. The Rossburn Rodeo and Harvest Festival continues until Sunday at the Rossburn Ag Grounds. There's going to be food vendors, kids games and activities, beer gardens, chuck and chariot racing, and other entertainment. 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Ages 6 to 17 is $10. 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For more info, follow Rossburn Ag Society on Facebook. The Village of Pine River are inviting you to their village-wide garage sale happening today from 10 a.m. until 3 p.m. There's going to be household items, kids stuff, clothing, and more. Maps of all the sales locations will be available at Sheila's Country Store in the morning of the sale. And Sandy Lake is having some Halloween-themed trick-or-treating today from 1 to 4 p.m. You're encouraged to dress up and also decorate your yard and hand out some treats.
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0: Good morning, I'm Ian Gillingham with 7:30 CKDM News Now to 10 o'clock. It's your one-stop shop for fall and winter activities in the parkland, and it's back on Tuesday. Dauphin Recreation Services hosts the annual Rec Health and Leisure Mart from 5 to 7 at the Dauphin Curling Club. About 10 to 15 groups will be on hand, including Dauphin Junior Rec Hockey, both Ukrainian dance groups, and Stepping Stones Youth Choir from Winnipeg Osis, Prairie Mountain Health, Dauphin Neighborhood Renewal Corporation, and South Parkland Healthy Child Coalition will also be there. And there's no cost to attend, says Tamara Kalita.
1: If you're definitely new to town and you're not sure what Dauphin or the Parkland even has to offer in terms of sport and community groups, definitely come check out this event and we'll try to help you.
0: It's the Parkland's mass registration night on Tuesday night from 5 to 7 at the Dauphin Curling Club. The province recently eliminated childcare fees for 3,000 low-income families across the province. Jamie Gruette, executive director of Magical Horizons Daycare in Dauphin, said changes like that are very welcome, but more needs to be done to address serious issues facing the industry.
2: The only hurdle that I see is that we're so limited for daycare spaces in Dauphin that it's really hard for families to find childcare. So it's great that they're making it more affordable, but it's the actual spaces that are difficult to find.
0: Though Dauphin's new childcare facility started construction earlier this year, it only happened after years of delay. Even when the space is built, Gruette said it'll only draw attention to another problem, low staffing. One reason why many people don't want to go into childcare as a career is low wages, which many feel doesn't reflect the work.
2: The government has made great strides. Things have definitely improved for workers, but I think that in order to get more people to go into the early childhood education field so that staffing isn't an issue, they really need to start paying wages that are in line with what the staff are doing on a day-to-day basis.
0: In the province's news release announcing the subsidy changes, they say program eligibility is based on income, number and age of children, number of days required for care, and reason for care. This year, Dauphin Co-op is proud to celebrate the 10th anniversary of Fuel Good Day on Tuesday, September 15th. To mark the occasion, 10 cents from every liter of regular gasoline and diesel sold at the Dauphin Co-op gas bars will be donated to the Dauphin Friendship Center's Food for Thought program, helping provide nutritious meals to local students. Sierra Hadway is with the Dauphin Co-op.
3: Feels especially important. 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So it's a very important cause for us, and we're proud to be a part of it.
0: The Food for Thought program currently has nearly 1,000 students registered, with about 900 lunches prepared and delivered each day. And there are even more ways to give. From September 9th to 15th, $2 from every Extreme car wash sold will go to the Food for Thought program, and on September 15th, 5 cents from every pound of propane sold will also be donated to the program. Weather details up next.
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6: And taking a look at the weather forecast, today it's sunny, becoming a mix of sun and cloud in the afternoon. Fog patches dissipating late this morning. Wind coming from the south at 20 kilometers an hour, a high of 27 with a humidex reaching 34. Partly cloudy tonight, becoming cloudy near midnight with 30% chance of showers overnight. A risk of a thunderstorm as well, with fog patches developing after midnight and a low of 17. On Sunday, cloudy with 60% chance of showers and a risk of a thunderstorm. Fog patches will dissipate by the morning. Wind will come from the east at 30 kilometers an hour in the morning with a high of 21 and a humidex of 26. Showers into the night and a low of 16. Showers continue throughout the day Monday, a high of 21 with a low of 11. And on Tuesday, showers with periods of rain at night. Windy throughout the day, a high of 19 with a low of 8. Sunny on Wednesday, clear at night, a high of 22 with a low of 10. Right now in Dauphin, it's sunny. The humidity is 96%. The wind is from the southeast at 9 kilometers an hour, and it's 18 degrees. Sports is on the way next.
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7: 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Hinges and...
0: And for a look at sports for the week, the Alouettes took on the Lions last night and won 37-30. The Blue Bombers take on the Rough Riders tomorrow at 6 o'clock. And this week will wrap up on Monday with two games. One, the Argonauts taking on the Tiger Cats at 1:30, and the Elks facing the Stampeders at 5 o'clock. In the NFL, week one is set to start on Wednesday when the Patriots take on the Seahawks. Thursday night's game sees the 49ers take on the Rams in Australia. Sunday night football will feature the Cowboys versus the Giants. And on Monday, the Chiefs take on the Broncos to wrap up week one. In the MLB, the Blue Jays beat the Royals 9-2 last night, and they will face them again today at 6. That's CKDM News, Weather, and Sports for the hour. 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

Good morning to you. It is 10 o'clock. I'm LJ here with you for a couple more hours. And what I want to tell you all about this hour is the Ashern Rodeo. We're also going to talk about the Winnipeg Blue Bomber game happening tomorrow. So stay tuned for details on that. We've got Chad Brownlee in the meantime, just because on CKDN.

0: Just because.
1: Well, football season is underway. The CFL season has been here for quite a few weeks, but the NFL season is starting tomorrow. I did my fantasy draft last night for my big keeper league. I am so happy with how that draft turned out. My team is just stellar. Not only am I spoiled with keepers, but like the team is pretty good too. And just got me thinking so much about football. And, you know, we have the CFL going right now. The Winnipeg Blue Bombers are playing tomorrow. They're playing tomorrow night in the Labor Day Classic against Saskatchewan. Game time is at 6 o'clock. And, of course, we have the broadcast for you right here on CKDM. You can tune in because we are a proud part of the Winnipeg Blue Bomber Radio Network. And, again, game time is at 6 o'clock. And, of course, thank you to the sponsors. Winnipeg Blue Bomber football on CKDM is brought to you by Parkview Auto Glass, Roblin Ford, Steiner Plumbing and Heating, Sunrise Credit Union, Parkland Sunrooms, Anishinaabe Ake, Petro-Canada Service Station in Dauphin, Denray Tire in Dauphin, Sammy's Farm Supply, and Parkland Source for Sports.
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You know, one of the big things since coming to Manitoba is my growing love for seeing live music. I did not see a lot of live music coming from Toronto because, I mean, just it didn't feel accessible. But also, I don't know, I just didn't have like a big interest in going out and seeing like concerts or anything like that, especially with, you know, the cost and, you know, how difficult it was to get down there. But in Manitoba, not only does it feel accessible, I mean, it's not expensive like it is downtown Toronto either. It makes it so much more fun. And the Watson Arts Center's concert series is out for the 26-27 year. 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Their concert series includes I Heart Zepp, the Sean Taylor Band, Chest Fever, Stanley County Cut-Ups, and Murray Kinsley and Wicked Grin. 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We've got Kelsey Ballerini here, Hole in the Bottle at CKDM.

0: Well, if you are heading down to the Ashern Rodeo today, the parade will be kicking off in about half an hour. It starts at 11, and we're going to take a look at weather in a second so you can figure out, you know, what it's going to be like out there as you enjoy the parade.
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0: And for a look at the weather forecast, today it's sunny, becoming a mix of sun and cloud this afternoon with fog patches dissipating late in the morning. Wind coming from the south at 20 kilometers an hour in the morning, a high of 27 with a humidex reaching 34. Partly cloudy tonight, becoming cloudy near midnight with 30% chance of showers overnight, a risk of a thunderstorm. Fog patches developing after midnight, a low of 17. Cloudy with 60% chance of showers and a risk of a thunderstorm on Sunday. Fog patches dissipating in the morning, wind coming from the east at 30 kilometers an hour, a high of 21 with a humidex reaching 26, showers at night and a low of 16. Showers throughout the day Monday, a high of 21 with a low of 11. Showers on Tuesday, windy throughout the day, a high of 19 with periods of rain at night and a low of 8. And it's going to be sunny on Wednesday, clear through the night with a high of 22 and a low of 10. Right now across the parkland, it's 17 degrees in Winnipeg as well as Fisher Branch. It's 19 degrees in the Paw, Yorkton, Swan River, and Portage. It's 18 in Brandon, 20 degrees in McCreary and Roblin, and it's 22 in Shoal Lake and Wissagaming. Right now in Dauphin, it's sunny. The humidity is 91%. The wind is from the south-southwest at 9 kilometers an hour, and it's 19 degrees.
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0: Keep in mind that the Friends of Riding Mountain National Park are hosting a prescribed fires and fire management session at the Visitor Center in Wissagaming at the town site tomorrow starting at 1 p.m. All are welcome to attend.
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0: about more than filling tanks. It's about filling community needs.
1: Well, yeah, our vision is to enrich the life of our communities, and a big way we do that is through supporting and giving back to local organizations all throughout the year. We want to be there for our communities in meaningful ways, and Fuel Good Day is a great example of that.
0: This year marks the 10th anniversary of Fuel Good Day, and Dauphin Co-op is ready to fuel the celebration. On Tuesday, September 15th, 10 cents from every liter of fuel sold at its gas bars will support the Dauphin Friendship Center's Food for Thought program. There will also be a barbecue in support of the Food for Thought program that day. Roblin is playing host to some Manitoba Barrel Racing Association sanctioned events this fall, and the first was on Thursday. Lael Butler, Roblin Egg Society member and event co-sanctioner, said yesterday went well, and she expects the other nights in the series to go the same.
2: We had just over 30 barrel racers come and attend, and I think it was a pretty well success.
0: The events are affordable for both participants and spectators. Open and youth entry fees are $30, peewee is $7, and exhibition runs are $5. For spectators, there's no cost to attend and cheer on the racers. Butler said making sure the events are affordable for participants is one of the most important things.
2: We like to kind of just keep it a little bit low-key, so then there's definitely a lot of hometown kids around that can just get their hand in it and try it, and they don't have to feel like they have to drive a few hours away and, I don't know, have fun with each other and just cheer each other on.
0: The next event in the Roblin Jackpot Barrel Racing MBRA Fall Series is set for September 17th at the Roblin Egg Grounds. Earlier this week, the Manitoba government announced the elimination of childcare fees for 3,000 low-income families across the province as part of changes to the Child Care Subsidy Program. Child care has long been a subject of conversations, given the many challenges facing staff. Jamie Gruet, executive director of Magical Horizons Daycare in Dauphin, said the change is welcome, but doesn't address the most severe problems the child care system is currently facing.
3: I think that any kind of family that can get supported for child care so that they're able to return to work or school is a wonderful program. Subsidy's always been sort of an integral part of how daycares function and how some families are able to afford daycare. So I think the subsidy program is great.
0: The construction of Dauphin's new childcare facility got started earlier in the year after several years of constant delays. Even once that new space is complete, it'll only draw attention to another large problem facing childcare systems, low staffing, especially here in the Parkland. Gruet said Assiniboine College's early childhood education program didn't run this year because there weren't enough students.
3: Most daycares in town are already on provisional licenses because they're struggling to find trained staff to work in their centers.
0: Another reason why childcare isn't an appealing career for post-secondary students is the wage. Many feel the pay doesn't reflect the work, despite raises earlier this year. Weather details up next.
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5: And for a look at the weather forecast, today it's sunny, becoming a mix of sun and cloud this afternoon. Wind from the south at 20 kilometers an hour, becoming light late in the afternoon with a high of 27 today and a humidex reaching 34. Partly cloudy tonight, becoming cloudy near midnight with 30% chance of showers overnight, a risk of a thunderstorm, fog patches developing after midnight, and a low of 17. Cloudy with 60% chance of showers and a risk of a thunderstorm on Sunday. Fog patches dissipating in the morning, wind coming from the east at 30 kilometers an hour in the morning with a high of 21 and a humidex reaching 26. Showers at night and a low of 16. Showers throughout the day Monday, a high of 21 with a low of 11. Showers continue on in Tuesday, windy during the day with a high of 19, and those periods of rain continue into the night with a low of 8. Sunny on Wednesday, a high of 22, clear at night and a low of 10. Right now in Dauphin, it's sunny. The humidity is 76%. The wind is from the southeast at 8 kilometers an hour, and it's 23 degrees.
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8: And for a look at sports for the week, the Alouettes took on the Lions last night and won 37-30. The Blue Bombers take on the Rough Riders tomorrow at 6 o'clock. And this week will wrap up on Monday with two games. One, the Argonauts taking on the Tiger Cats at 1:30, and the Elks facing the Stampeders at 5 o'clock. In the NFL, Week 1 is set to start on Wednesday when the Patriots take on the Seahawks. Thursday night's game sees the 49ers take on the Rams in Australia. Sunday night football will feature the Cowboys versus the Giants. And on Monday, the Chiefs take on the Broncos to wrap up Week 1. In the MLB, the Blue Jays beat the Royals 9-2 last night, and they will face them again today at 6. That's CKDM News, Weather, and Sports for the hour. 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

Good morning, I'm Ian Gillingham with 7:30 CKDM News Now to 11 o'clock, brought to you by the Dauphin Super 8. Since 2017, Co-op's Fuel Good Days has pumped more than $5.6 million into charities and nonprofits across Western Canada. Locally, Dauphin Co-op has fueled the cause with more than $35,000 in donations. For Sierra Hadway, the initiative is about

Nelly Furtado on CKDM. I'm LJ, and we've got one more hour left together before nothing but the 90s kicks off here on CKDM. And with the time we have left, I want to tell you all about the Ashern Rodeo happening today. It's happening today, and it goes until tomorrow. I'll get you all the details on that coming up, so stay tuned. We've got Tim McGraw at 11:11 here on CKDM.

0: There we go. That's Tim McGraw on CKDM. Just want to give you a heads up that the Friends of Riding Mountain National Park are hosting a prescribed fires and fire management session at the Visitor Center in Wissagaming. That's happening tomorrow, starting at 1 p.m. For more info, check out our community calendar on 730ckdm.com.
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0: For those who have not heard yet, the Dauphin Regional Health Center's emergency department will be reopened Monday. 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
0: And for a look at the weather forecast, it's sunny today, becoming a mix of sun and cloud this afternoon. Wind from the south at 20 kilometers an hour, becoming light late in the afternoon with a high of 27 and a humidex reaching 34. Partly cloudy tonight, becoming cloudy near midnight with 30% chance of showers overnight. A risk of a thunderstorm as well, with fog patches developing after midnight and a low of 17. Cloudy on Sunday with 60% chance of showers and a risk of a thunderstorm. Fog patches dissipating in the morning. Wind coming from the east at 30 kilometers an hour with a high of 21 and a humidex reaching 26. Showers into the night with a low of 16. Those showers continue all throughout the day on Monday. A high of 21 with a low of 11. Showers on Tuesday. Windy throughout the day. A high of 19 with periods of rain at night and a low of 8. And it's going to be sunny on Wednesday, clear at night with a high of 22 and a low of 10. Right now across the parkland, it's 17 degrees in Winnipeg. It's 20 in Portage, as well as Fisher Branch and The Paw. It's 22 in Swan River, Yorkton, and Brandon. 23 in Wissagamong, as well as McCreary and Roblin. And it's 24 degrees in Shoal Lake. Right now in Dauphin, it's sunny. The humidity is 76%. The wind is from the southeast at 8 kilometers an hour, and it's 23 degrees.
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0: Well, it is football season. We are in the midst of it. And the Winnipeg Blue Bombers are participating in the Labor Day Classic, taking on Saskatchewan with game time at 6. And of course, CKDM is a proud part of the Winnipeg Blue Bomber Radio Network. 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

0: Tom Petty bringing us close to news now at the top of the hour, and then we've got nothing but the 90s on the way, so stay tuned for it. I'm LJ signing off. Thank you, of course, for spending your morning with me.
1: I miss you, honey. It's the craziest thing.
0: Here's Rick Tip. 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
3: Good afternoon, I'm Ian Gillingham with 7:30 CKDM News and Out at 12 o'clock, brought to you by the Dauphin Marketplace Mall. 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Dauphin Recreation Services hosts the annual Rec Health and Leisure Mart from 5 to 7 at the Dauphin Curling Club. About 10 to 15 groups will be on hand, including Dauphin Junior Rec Hockey, both Ukrainian dance groups, and Stepping Stones Youth Choir from Winnipeg Osis, Prairie Mountain Health, Dauphin Neighborhood Renewal Corporation, and South Parkland Healthy Child Coalition will also be there. And there's no cost to attend, says Tamara Kalita.
4: If you're definitely new to town and you're not sure what Dauphin or the Parkland even has to offer in terms of sport and community groups, definitely come check out this event and we'll try to help you.
3: It's the Parkland's mass registration night on Tuesday night from 5 to 7 at the Dauphin Curling Club. The province recently eliminated child care fees for 3,000 low-income families across the province. Jamie Gruet, executive director of Magical Horizons Daycare in Dauphin, said changes like that are very welcome, but more needs to be done to address serious issues facing the industry.
5: The only hurdle that I see is that we're so limited for daycare spaces in Dauphin that it's really hard for families to find childcare. So it's great that they're making it more affordable, but it's the actual spaces that are difficult to find.
3: Though Dauphin's new childcare facility started construction earlier this year, it only happened after years of delay. Even when the space is built, Gruet said it'll only draw attention to another problem, low staffing. One reason why many people don't want to go into childcare as a career is low wages, which many feel doesn't reflect the work.
5: The government has made great strides. Things have definitely improved for workers, but I think that in order to get more people to go into the early childhood education field so that staffing isn't an issue, they really need to start paying wages that are in line with what the staff are doing on a day-to-day basis.
3: In the province's news release announcing the subsidy changes, they say program eligibility is based on income, number and age of children, number of days required for care, and reason for care. This year, Dauphin Co-op is proud to celebrate the 10th anniversary of Fuel Good Day on Tuesday, September 15th. To mark the occasion, 10 cents from every liter of regular gasoline and diesel sold at the Dauphin Co-op gas bars will be donated to the Dauphin Friendship Center's Food for Thought program, helping provide nutritious meals to local students. Sierra Hadway is with the Dauphin Co-op.
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3: The Food for Thought program currently has nearly 1,000 students registered, with about 900 lunches prepared and delivered each day. And there are even more ways to give. From September 9th to 15th, $2 from every Extreme car wash sold will go to the Food for Thought program, and on September 15th, 5 cents from every pound of propane sold will also be donated to the program. Weather details up next.
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8: And for a look at the weather forecast, today it's sunny, becoming a mix of sun and cloud. And tonight, partly cloudy, becoming cloudy near midnight with 30% chance of showers, a risk of a thunderstorm overnight, and fog patches developing after midnight with a low of 17 degrees and a high of 27 with a humidex reaching 34. Cloudy with 60% chance of showers and a risk of a thunderstorm on Sunday. Fog patches dissipating in the morning. Wind coming from the east at 30 kilometers an hour in the morning with a high of 21, a humidex of 26, a low of 16, and showers at night. Showers all through the day on Monday, a high of 21 with a low of 11. Showers and periods of rain throughout the day on Tuesday. Windy during the day, a high of 19 with a low of 8. And sunny on Wednesday, a high of 22 and a low of 10. Right now in Dauphin, it's sunny. The humidity is 60%. The wind is from the south-southeast at 5 kilometers an hour, and it's 26 degrees. Sports is on the way next.
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8: And for a look at sports for the week, the Alouettes took on the Lions last night and won 37-30. The Blue Bombers take on the Rough Riders tomorrow at 6 o'clock. And this week will wrap up on Monday with two games. One, the Argonauts taking on the Tiger Cats at 1:30, and the Elks facing the Stampeders at 5 o'clock. In the NFL, Week 1 is set to start on Wednesday when the Patriots take on the Seahawks. Thursday night's game sees the 49ers take on the Rams in Australia. Sunday night football will feature the Cowboys versus the Giants. And on Monday, the Chiefs take on the Broncos to wrap up Week 1. In the MLB, the Blue Jays beat the Royals 9-2 last night, and they will face them again today at 6. 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
13: Nothing but the 90s, and it's Jason McCoy with you. First show of September, eh? Woo! Okay, my son, he's excited to get back to school. Senior year of high school, and he's excited about football, so that's good. But I'm saying just tap the brakes. Summer not officially over yet. We'll take what we can get. Hey, we got a double shot from Brooks and Dunn. We're going to be talking Dolly Fest. That's right, Dolly Fest coming to Nashville and London. We'll hear more about that. And we're headed to Hollywood with the one and only Randy Travis, Lights, Camera, Country coming up. But we're talking Lonely Grill album. It is Lone Star. Rounding out the decade with one of the biggest crossovers in country music history. It's Lone Star and Amazed on Nothing But the 90s.

0: From 1993, Faith Hill with her debut single spent 4 weeks at number one from the Take Me As I Am album. That is Wild One. And it is Jason McCoy with you. Nothing but the 90s. Headed to Hollywood, celebrating country music in Tinseltown. It is Lights, Camera, Country with Randy Travis.
1: Lights, Camera, Country.
0: Well, love him or hate him, Steven Seagal is a big action star. And Fire Down Below, one of his many action flicks. And a lot of country firepower in the movie. Kris Kristofferson, Travis Tritt, Marty Stewart, Mark Cawley, Ed Bruce, who wrote Mamas Don't Let Your Babies Grow Up to Be Cowboys, along with Randy Travis, appear in the film. Now, Randy actually had the most lines and the most screen time of all the country artists in the film, but Warner Brothers actually cut the movie way down to make the action pacing a little peppier. So Randy ended up a lot on the cutting room floors, so we don't see him a whole lot, but he did, along with all his other country friends, contribute to an amazing soundtrack. Randy performing the John Prine classic Paradise for the film. Here he is doing what he does best. Randy Travis singing Randy Travis songs. The lead single from the 1998 album You and You Alone. It's Randy Travis and Out of My Bones on Nothing But the 90s.

If your name is Alan, Faith, Reba, or Shania, you're in the right place. This is Nothing But the 90s with Jason McCoy

98, the one and only CCMA Hall of Famer, Patricia Conroy right there. Direction of Love, it is Jason McCoy with you. And coming up, got some Diamond Rio for you. And I'm going to share that story once again of their early days, starting out at Opryland Amusement Park. Before it was just a mall in Nashville, it was actually an amusement park. They were known as the Tennessee River Boys. And I will share another story about that. Anyway, a famous voice spent a little time in the Diamond Rio camp. We'll tell you who that is. And actually, we have a single from that guy coming up later in the show as well. Right now, we got some Shania Twain. That's right, young girl from Timmins Done Good. I told you the story how she actually opened up for me one time at the Kingswood Amphitheater at Canada's Wonderland. It was just before this song, because this is the one that blew the doors wide open for her. Her first number one from 1995 is The Woman in Me. It's Shania Twain, Any Man of Mine on Nothing But the 90s.

0: 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We have more of your favorites coming up next. 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
1: And taking a look at the weather forecast, there's going to be a mix of sun and cloud this afternoon. Wind from the south at 20 kilometers an hour, becoming light later on in the afternoon. A high of 27 degrees with a humidex reaching 34. Partly cloudy tonight, becoming cloudy near midnight with 30% chance of showers overnight, a risk of a thunderstorm. Fog patches developing after midnight and a low of 17. Cloudy periods on Sunday with 60% chance of showers and a risk of a thunderstorm. Fog patches will dissipate by morning with wind coming from the east at 30 kilometers an hour. A high of 21 with a humidex of 26. Showers into the night and a low of 16. Showers on Monday, a high of 21. Showers into the night and a low of 11. And on Tuesday, showers windy during the day. A high of 19 with periods of rain at night and a low of 8. Sunny on Wednesday, a high of 22. Clear at night and a low of 10. 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
7: It's Jason McCoy with you, rocking along, celebrating the best decade of country, the 90s. Come on. Hey, we're talking Diamond Rio, and I've told this story before, but when I was, I'm going to say 14, 1984, was it? Yeah, everybody else in my school was listening to Van Halen. Remember the 1984 record? Okay, there you go. Anyway, my family and I, we went down to Nashville. I was the guy bringing Ricky Skaggs cassettes to high school. Anyway, fell in love with this band I saw in Nashville. They were called the Tennessee River Boys. Well, Marty Rowe is, of course, the unmistakable voice of Diamond Rio, but that wasn't always the case. When I went down to see them in Tennessee, there was the huge amusement park. It was water rides. They had Ferris wheel, roller coasters. It was Opryland before it was Opry Mills Mall. It was a fun place. Anyway, they had music all throughout the park all the time. Individual performers, and then three or four times a day, this band would take the stage. They'd do some covers, a few originals, but anyway, I loved the band. I was drawn to the guitar player, who I would later get to know as Jimmy Olander. He's just amazing. Played a B-bender, and he just played in a way I'd never seen or heard before. Well, they had a great lead singer, and it was not Marty Rowe. No, the lead singer I saw was the original lead singer of Diamond Rio, Ty Herndon. So he stayed with the band a few more years, then went on to pursue a solo career. So we're going to hear from Ty Herndon later in the show, but right now, we're going to hear from Diamond Rio with Marty Rowe on the lead vocals. Not just the number one from them from 1997, but it spent 3 weeks at the top of the charts. Diamond Rio, How Your Love Makes Me Feel on Nothing But the 90s.

Canada's own Chris Cummings, and that is a minute and a half. A hit from him from 1998. It's Jason McCoy with you. We were talking about Diamond Rio just a few minutes ago. Their original lead singer was Ty Herndon. We got a song from Ty, a little segment of Where Are They Now on the way. Right now we're sliding over to 1999, final single from the album Evolution from Martina McBride. See if you can pick out a very special guest vocalist on this. On harmonies, it is Sarah Evans. Wow. Good stuff. It is Martina McBride, Whatever You Say on Nothing But the 90s.

Sammy Kershaw from 1994, his version of Third Rate Romance, originally recorded by the amazing Rhythm Aces in 1975. And not to age myself, okay, well, to age myself, I remember the original version. I love that song. So when Sammy cut it, I was like, this is great. Love the song. Coming up next hour, we're going to dig back in the archives. I found a clip of Whitney Houston explaining how the song I Will Always Love You made its way into the Bodyguard soundtrack as we continue to celebrate the life and legacy of Dolly Parton. We're just talking about Diamond Rio a few songs back, telling you about Ty Herndon being their original lead singer. Well, we've got Ty on deck, a little segment of Where Are They Now coming up. Right now, heading over to The Voice. That's what I call her. She is amazing. I remember hearing her for the first time thinking, that's like the country version of Linda Ronstadt, even though Linda was kind of country-ish. Anyway, just the voice of an angel. From the 1996 album of the same name, it's Trisha Yearwood, everybody knows on Nothing But the 90s.

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0: We're going back. Nothing but the 90s. Where are they now?
13: Time for a little segment we call Where Are They Now? We're checking in on Ty Herndon, one of the biggest voices of the 90s and beyond, and he's still very busy, actually going through a bit of a resurgence. Just released a new memoir titled What Mattered Most. It was released in March of this year. And on top of that, he just celebrated the 30th anniversary of his sophomore album, Living in a Moment, with a special live performance at Chiefs on Broadway in Nashville. And maybe we don't hear him on the radio every day, but he just topped the iTunes chart. He scored some big success with the remix and re-release of the classic song Testify to Love alongside Michael Passons and Melissa Green. And add to that some more live dates in the works. He just signed an exclusive deal with Universal Attractions Agency for upcoming tour days. So Ty Herndon definitely going through a resurgence, and we love it because he's one of the best voices in country. He was topping the charts all through the decade with songs like this one, a number one from him in December of 1998. It Must Be Love on Nothing But the 90s.

0: Welcome back to Nothing But the 90s. Jason McCoy with you. And coming up this hour, we've got a double shot from Brooks and Dunn. And we're reaching way back in the archives. I got a clip of Whitney Houston sharing the story of how they came to use I Will Always Love You from Dolly Parton in the soundtrack for the movie The Bodyguard. Right now, it is time for a fan flashback.
1: Fan flashback.
0: Got a request from Connie from Collingwood. Love the alliteration there, Connie. Love that. She says, I saw Tim McGraw take a tumble on stage last week. I'm so glad he's okay. He's my favorite artist. And while Connie, you're right, he did take a tumble. He was performing at the Riverbend Music Center in Cincinnati on my birthday, August 27. And, well, his boot got caught in a little hole in the stage. Tim was singing, I like it, I love it, and looked down, said, hey, man, there's a hole there. Fell, boom, got back up. Didn't miss a beat, though. Continued the song, and it's one of our favorites. Tim McGraw, we like him. We love him. Here he is now. I like it. I love it on Nothing But the 90s.

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Nothing but the 90s.

produced by Canada's own David Foster. That is Canada's own Lace from 1999, and I Want a Man. It is Jason McCoy with you, and I just found this out today. You know, we're getting into fall here, and not yet. It's not officially, you know, the end of summer quite yet. But, you know, as the fall months approach, we're starting to see pumpkin spice lattes and, well, pumpkin spice everything, right? Turns out, the antacid company, Mylanta, is getting in on the action. That's right. The heartburn company, they actually have fall harvest liquid antacids, pumpkin spice, and spiced apple cider. So if you've had too many pumpkin spice lattes or pumpkin spice cookies, pumpkin spice. Well, anyway, you can get yourself some pumpkin spice heartburn relief from Mylanta. Now, apparently it's a limited time offer. I don't know if it's available in Canada or not, but there you go. Pumpkin spice for everyone. Double shot from Brooks and Dunn on the way right now. It's 1999. We're checking in on Gary Allen and Smoke Rings in the Dark on Nothing But the 90s.

0: 1990s, a magical time in the history of country music. Jason McCoy takes you there with more Nothing But the 90s, right after this.
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2: 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I walk the dog, bang, a bin. 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
1: Well, whatever your reason, if you drink it, bang, you bin it.
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0: This is Nothing But the 90s with your host, Jason McCoy. Double shot.
10: What's better than one Brooks and Dunn song? I says two. We got a double shot from the dynamic duo right now from the Waiting on Sundown album from 1994. A song written by Ronnie Dunn himself, all by himself. It's Little Miss Honky Tonk on Nothing But the 90s.

0: nothing but the 90s. Double Shot.
1: Jason McCoy with you, nothing but the 90s. In the middle of a double shot from Brooks and Dunn, and on deck we've got that clip from Whitney Houston a few years back sharing the story of how they decided to use the song I Will Always Love You in the movie The Bodyguard as we continue our celebration of the life and legacy of Dolly Parton. Rolling over to 1996 now, a song that won Brooks and Dunn a Grammy, all the way to number one with this one. It's a remake of the B.W. Stevens' 1973 hit My Maria on nothing

The title track from his 1997 debut album, What My Heart Already Knows, that is Julian Austin. It's Jason McCoy with you, and like I said, we've got that vintage clip of Whitney Houston sharing the story behind choosing the Dolly Parton classic, I Will Always Love You, in the blockbuster movie, The Bodyguard, with Kevin Costner. But first, we're making a little stop in 1995, checking in with George Strait, a song that spent 4 weeks at the number one spot. It's Check Yes or No on Nothing But the 90s. It's

0: century was wrapping up. The music was ramping up.
1: Let's go!
0: This is Nothing But the 90s with your host, Jason McCoy.

0: third consecutive number one from his album Almost Goodbye. That is Mark Chestnut, and I just wanted you to know. It's Jason McCoy with you, and we continue to celebrate the life and legacy of the one and only Dolly Parton, who passed away last week at the age of 80. Now, you've probably heard the story of how Dolly Parton wrote two classic songs in one day, one of them being Jolene, and the other, I Will Always Love You. Well, we know that Dolly has the definitive version, but Whitney Houston, an unbelievable version for the hit movie, The Bodyguard. So, how did the song come to be in the movie? Well, here's Whitney.
1: We were on a mission searching for songs for The Bodyguard. What would be the song that is going to make this movie tie together? Kevin and I, of course, went through, Kevin's a music lover, so he knows all the old songs, new songs, he loves it. So he kind of went through his little collection, and he came up with songs that he thought were, suitable for the movie, and I had some songs of my own. Well, one day I was in the trailer, and we heard Dolly Parton's song before, and I said, I wouldn't buy it, because it was a country version, and we were listening. Kevin brought it back to me in the trailer one day, and he said, I'm telling you, this is the song. He said, you must listen to the song. I cleared the trailer, and I listened to the song, and it hit me. I was like, oh, he's so right. I can't go anywhere without singing I Always Love You. It's just that song I have to do.
0: A number one for Dolly Parton. She recorded it both in 1975 and 1982, became her signature single, and Whitney Houston revived it for the movie and turned it into a worldwide phenomenon in 1992. Here's Dolly herself with the classic, I Will Always Love You, on Nothing But the 90s.

0: 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We have more of your favorites coming up next. Nothing but the 90s.
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0: We're going back. Nothing but the 90s on this day in country music.
9: Well, it was on this day in country music in 1992 that A Lot About Living and A Little About Love, third studio album by Alan Jackson, was at the number one position on the country chart. Turns out to be Alan Jackson's first number one album, but certainly not his last. So many great hit songs from that record. Don't Rock the Jukebox, A Lot About Living, A Little About Love, and this one here, which he wrote with Randy Travis. So She Got the Rhythm, I Got the Blues on Nothing But the 90s.
10: This old bar stool's feeling high. I started sinking lower.

number one from Clint Black from 1989, which, of course, led to dominating the charts in the 90s. That's Killing Time. It is Jason McCoy with you. Thanks for joining me each and every week as we celebrate the best era of country, the 90s. 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Got the debut single from Jody Messina out from 1996 and her signature song, Heads Carolina, Tails California, Turn It Up, Nothing But the 90s.

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0: 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I'm LJ Burke with 7:30 CKDM News Now to 2 o'clock. Unused and unwanted items can take up a lot of space, so why not give them away? If you're in the town of Swan River, you'll be able to do just that. The Town Giveaway Weekend returns on Saturday, September 12th and Sunday, September 13th. Place any unwanted or unused items on your curb, and someone might take it off your hands. The town encourages residents to place free stickers on each item. Residents are invited to cruise the curbs and look for items they might want. If your items are still on the curb by Sunday at dusk, the town asks you bring them inside. If you're driving through Riding Mountain National Park over the next few weeks, you'll have to pay a bit more attention to the roads. Tim Town, ecologist lead at Riding Mountain National Park, said there's a slimy amphibian you'll have to watch for this fall, the western tiger salamander.
1: The adults will actually spend the majority of their life kind of in a terrestrial environment, so living basically underground in burrows from different burrowing animals, especially during the winter period.
0: During the western tiger salamander's migration, they leave their aquatic breeding grounds where they spend the spring and summer and search for places to spend the winter. That migration can sometimes be more than a kilometer, so town recommends if you're driving through the park, pay extra close attention to anything crossing the road, no matter how small.
1: The adults will actually spend the majority of their life kind of in a terrestrial environment, so living basically underground in burrows from different burrowing animals, especially during the winter period.
0: According to Riding Mountain National Park, the fact the park is a habitat for western tiger salamanders is a sign that the environment is doing very well and reflects how few toxins there are in the park that can affect the salamanders. Earlier this week, the Manitoba government announced the elimination of child care fees for 3,000 low-income families across the province as part of changes to the Child Care Subsidy Program. Child care has long been a subject of conversations, given the many challenges facing staff. Jamie Gruet, executive director of Magical Horizons Daycare in Dauphin, said the change is welcome, but doesn't address the most severe problems the child care system is currently facing.
2: I think that any kind of family that can get supported for child care so that they're able to return to work or school is a wonderful program. Subsidy's always been sort of an integral part of how daycares function and how some families are able to afford daycare. So I think the subsidy program is great.
0: The construction of Dauphin's new child care facility got started earlier in the year after several years of constant delays. Even once that new space is completed, it'll only draw attention to another large problem facing child care systems, low staffing, especially here in the parkland. Gruet said Assiniboine College's early childhood education program didn't run this year because there weren't enough students.
2: Most daycares in town are already on provisional licenses because they're struggling to find trained staff to work in their centers.
0: Another reason why child care isn't an appealing career for most post-secondary students is the wage. Many feel the pay doesn't reflect the work, despite raises earlier this year. That's news now for 2 o'clock. We've got weather on the way next.
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0: And taking a look at the weather forecast today, it's sunny, becoming a mix of sun and cloud this afternoon. Wind from the south at 20 kilometers an hour, becoming light late in the afternoon with a high of 27 and a humidex reaching 34. Partly cloudy tonight, becoming cloudy near midnight with 30% chance of showers overnight. Risk of a thunderstorm as well, with fog patches developing after midnight and a low of 17. Cloudy with 60% chance of showers and a risk of a thunderstorm on Sunday. Fog patches dissipating in the morning, wind coming from the east at 30 kilometers an hour in the morning with a high of 21 and a humidex of 26, showers at night and a low of 16. Showers throughout the day Monday, a high of 21 with a low of 11, and showers on Tuesday, windy throughout the day, a high of 19 with periods of rain at night and a low of 8, while on Wednesday, it's going to clear right up and be sunny throughout the day with a high of 22 and a low of 10 degrees. Sports is on the way next.
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0: And for a look at sports for the week, the Alouettes took on the Lions last night and won 37-30. The Blue Bombers take on the Rough Riders tomorrow at 6 o'clock. And this week will wrap up on Monday with two games. One, the Argonauts taking on the Tiger Cats at 1:30, and the Elks facing the Stampeders at 5 o'clock. In the NFL, Week 1 is set to start on Wednesday when the Patriots take on the Seahawks. Thursday night's game sees the 49ers take on the Rams in Australia. Sunday night football will feature the Cowboys versus the Giants. And on Monday, the Chiefs take on the Broncos to wrap up Week 1. In the MLB, the Blue Jays beat the Royals 9-2 last night, and they will face them again today at 6. That's CKDM News, Weather, and Sports for the hour. 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
2: And taking a look at the weather forecast, there's going to be a mix of sun and cloud this afternoon. Wind from the south at 20 kilometers an hour, becoming light later on in the afternoon. A high of 27 degrees with a humidex reaching 34. Partly cloudy tonight, becoming cloudy near midnight with 30% chance of showers overnight, a risk of a thunderstorm, fog patches developing after midnight, and a low of 17. Cloudy periods on Sunday with 60% chance of showers and a risk of a thunderstorm. Fog patches will dissipate by morning with wind coming from the east at 30 kilometers an hour. A high of 21 with a humidex of 26. Showers into the night and a low of 16. Showers on Monday, a high of 21. Showers into the night and a low of 11. And on Tuesday, showers windy during the day. A high of 19 with periods of rain at night and a low of 8. Sunny on Wednesday, a high of 22. Clear at night and a low of 10. For news, weather, and sports anytime, go to 730ckdm.com.
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0: Good afternoon. It's 3 o'clock, and I'm LJ Burke with 7:30 CKDM News Now, brought to you by Wheat City Mobile. The town of Swan River's giveaway weekend returns from Saturday, September 12th until Sunday, September 13th. Next weekend, residents are able to put unused or unwanted items on the curb, and someone might help you free up some space. The town encourages residents to place free stickers on each item. Throughout the weekend, residents are welcome to drive around and look for curbside items. If your items are still on the curb by Sunday at dusk, the town asks you bring them inside. The province recently eliminated child care fees for 3,000 low-income families across the province. Jamie Gruet, executive director of Magical Horizons Daycare in Dauphin, said the changes like that are welcome. But more needs to be done to address serious issues facing the industry.
1: The only hurdle that I see is that we're so limited for daycare spaces in Dauphin that it's really hard for families to find childcare. So it's great that they're making it more affordable, but it's the actual spaces that are difficult to find.
0: Though Dauphin's new child care facility started construction earlier this year, it only happened after years of delay. Even when the space is built, Gruet said it'll only draw attention to another problem, low staffing. One reason why many people don't want to go into child care as a career is low wages, which many feel doesn't reflect the work.
1: The government has made great strides. Things have definitely improved for workers, but I think that in order to get more people to go into the early childhood education field so that staffing isn't an issue, they really need to start paying wages that are in line with what the staff are doing on a day-to-day basis.
0: In the province's news release announcing these subsidy changes, they say program eligibility is based on income, number and age of children, number of days required for care, and reason for care. If you're driving through Riding Mountain National Park, you'll have to pay extra close attention to the roads. For the next few weeks, you'll have to watch out for migrating western tiger salamanders. Tim Town, ecologist lead at Riding Mountain National Park, said they usually spend their spring in aquatic breeding grounds, and now it's time for them to find places to spend the winter.
2: This fall period, and right around now, mid-August to through September, you'll see all the juveniles taking adult form and migrating back to those, trying to seek those burrows in that terrestrial habitat.
0: On the Parks Canada website, a few species of animals within the park are listed as endangered, threatened, or species of special concern. The western tiger salamander is a species of special concern. Town said the number of protected species in the park goes to show how important national parks are to preserving our environment and ecosystems.
2: This fall period, and right around now, mid-August to through September, you'll see all the juveniles taking adult form and migrating back to those, trying to seek those burrows in that terrestrial habitat.
0: Earlier in the year, Northgate Trails had an in-depth discussion with Riding Mountain National Park around construction in an area of the park with a near-threatened species, the golden-winged warbler. That's news now for the hour. Weather details are up next.
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4: Yay for AOK!
0: And taking a look at the weather forecast, today it's sunny, becoming a mix of sun and cloud this afternoon. Wind from the south at 20 kilometers an hour, becoming light late in the afternoon with a high of 27 and a humidex reaching 34. Partly cloudy tonight, becoming cloudy near midnight with 30% chance of showers overnight. Risk of a thunderstorm as well, with fog patches developing after midnight and a low of 17. Cloudy with 60% chance of showers and a risk of a thunderstorm on Sunday. Fog patches dissipating in the morning, wind coming from the east at 30 kilometers an hour in the morning with a high of 21 and a humidex of 26. Showers at night and a low of 16. Showers throughout the day Monday, a high of 21 with a low of 11. And showers on Tuesday, windy throughout the day, a high of 19 with periods of rain at night and a low of 8. While on Wednesday, it's going to clear right up and be sunny throughout the day with a high of 22 and a low of 10 degrees. Sports is on the way next.
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0: And for a look at sports for the week, the Alouettes took on the Lions last night and won 37-30. The Blue Bombers take on the Rough Riders tomorrow at 6 o'clock. And this week will wrap up on Monday with two games. One, the Argonauts taking on the Tiger Cats at 1:30, and the Elks facing the Stampeders at 5 o'clock. In the NFL, Week 1 is set to start on Wednesday when the Patriots take on the Seahawks. Thursday night's game sees the 49ers take on the Rams in Australia. Sunday night football will feature the Cowboys versus the Giants. And on Monday, the Chiefs take on the Broncos to wrap up Week 1. In the MLB, the Blue Jays beat the Royals 9-2 last night, and they will face them again today at 6. That's CKDM News, Weather, and Sports for the hour. 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
2: And taking a look at the weather forecast, there's going to be a mix of sun and cloud this afternoon. Wind from the south at 20 kilometers an hour, becoming light later on in the afternoon. A high of 27 degrees with a humidex reaching 34. Partly cloudy tonight, becoming cloudy near midnight with 30% chance of showers overnight, a risk of a thunderstorm. Fog patches developing after midnight and a low of 17. Cloudy periods on Sunday with 60% chance of showers and a risk of a thunderstorm. Fog patches will dissipate by morning with wind coming from the east at 30 kilometers an hour. A high of 21 with a humidex of 26. Showers into the night and a low of 16. Showers on Monday, a high of 21. Showers into the night and a low of 11. And on Tuesday, showers windy during the day. A high of 19 with periods of rain at night and a low of 8. Sunny on Wednesday, a high of 22. Clear at night and a low of 10. 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

0: 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I'm LJ Burke with 7:30 CKDM News Now to 4 o'clock. Unused and unwanted items can take up a lot of space, so why not give them away? If you're in the town of Swan River, you'll be able to do just that. The Town Giveaway Weekend returns on Saturday, September 12th and Sunday, September 13th. Place any unwanted or unused items on your curb, and someone might take it off your hands. The town encourages residents to place free stickers on each item. Residents are invited to cruise the curbs and look for items they might want. If your items are still on the curb by Sunday at dusk, the town asks you bring them inside. If you're driving through Riding Mountain National Park over the next few weeks, you'll have to pay a bit more attention to the roads. Tim Town, ecologist lead at Riding Mountain National Park, said there's a slimy amphibian you'll have to watch for this fall, the western tiger salamander.
1: The adults will actually spend the majority of their life kind of in a terrestrial environment, so living basically underground in burrows from different burrowing animals, especially during the winter period.
0: During the western tiger salamander's migration, they leave their aquatic breeding grounds where they spend the spring and summer and search for places to spend the winter. That migration can sometimes be more than a kilometer, so town recommends if you're driving through the park, pay extra close attention to anything crossing the road, no matter how small.
1: The adults will actually spend the majority of their life kind of in a terrestrial environment, so living basically underground in burrows from different burrowing animals, especially during the winter period.
0: According to Riding Mountain National Park, the fact the park is a habitat for western tiger salamanders is a sign that the environment is doing very well and reflects how few toxins there are in the park that can affect the salamanders. Earlier this week, the Manitoba government announced the elimination of child care fees for 3,000 low-income families across the province as part of changes to the Child Care Subsidy Program. Child care has long been a subject of conversations, given the many challenges facing staff. Jamie Gruet, executive director of Magical Horizons Daycare in Dauphin, said the change is welcome, but doesn't address the most severe problems the child care system is currently facing.
2: I think that any kind of family that can get supported for child care so that they're able to return to work or school is a wonderful program. Subsidy's always been sort of an integral part of how daycares function and how some families are able to afford daycare. So I think the subsidy program is great.
0: The construction of Dauphin's new child care facility got started earlier in the year after several years of constant delays. Even once that new space is completed, it'll only draw attention to another large problem facing child care systems, low staffing, especially here in the Parkland. Gruet said Assiniboine College's early childhood education program didn't run this year because there weren't enough students.
2: Most daycares in town are already on provisional licenses because they're struggling to find trained staff to work in their centers.
0: Another reason why child care isn't an appealing career for most post-secondary students is the wage. Many feel the pay doesn't reflect the work, despite raises earlier this year. That's news now for 2 o'clock. We've got weather on the way next.
3: Why do you recycle? First caller?
4: Hi. I recycle to get out of washing dishes.
5: I want
4: to
5: talk.
4: Ow, get off.
5: Kids, are you on the phone?
4: Oh, okay, bye. Gotta go.
3: Wow. Whatever the reason, if you drink it, you bin it.
0: And taking a look at the weather forecast today, it's sunny, becoming a mix of sun and cloud this afternoon. Wind from the south at 20 kilometers an hour, becoming light late in the afternoon with a high of 27 and a humidex reaching 34. Partly cloudy tonight, becoming cloudy near midnight with 30% chance of showers overnight. Risk of a thunderstorm as well, with fog patches developing after midnight and a low of 17. Cloudy with 60% chance of showers and a risk of a thunderstorm on Sunday. Fog patches dissipating in the morning, wind coming from the east at 30 kilometers an hour in the morning with a high of 21 and a humidex of 26. Showers at night and a low of 16. Showers throughout the day Monday, a high of 21 with a low of 11. And showers on Tuesday, windy throughout the day, a high of 19 with periods of rain at night and a low of 8. While on Wednesday, it's going to clear right up and be sunny throughout the day with a high of 22 and a low of 10 degrees. Sports is on the way next.
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0: And for a look at sports for the week, the Alouettes took on the Lions last night and won 37-30. The Blue Bombers take on the Rough Riders tomorrow at 6 o'clock. And this week will wrap up on Monday with two games. One, the Argonauts taking on the Tiger Cats at 1:30, and the Elks facing the Stampeders at 5 o'clock. In the NFL, week one is set to start on Wednesday when the Patriots take on the Seahawks. Thursday night's game sees the 49ers take on the Rams in Australia. Sunday night football will feature the Cowboys versus the Giants. And on Monday, the Chiefs take on the Broncos to wrap up week one. In the MLB, the Blue Jays beat the Royals 9-2 last night, and they will face them again today at 6. That's CKDM News, Weather, and Sports for the hour. 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
3: And taking a look at the weather forecast, there's going to be a mix of sun and cloud this afternoon. Wind from the south at 20 kilometers an hour, becoming light later on in the afternoon. A high of 27 degrees with a humidex reaching 34. Partly cloudy tonight, becoming cloudy near midnight with 30% chance of showers overnight, a risk of a thunderstorm. Fog patches developing after midnight and a low of 17. Cloudy periods on Sunday with 60% chance of showers and a risk of a thunderstorm. Fog patches will dissipate by morning with wind coming from the east at 30 kilometers an hour. A high of 21 with a humidex of 26. Showers into the night and a low of 16. Showers on Monday, a high of 21. Showers into the night and a low of 11. And on Tuesday, showers windy during the day. A high of 19 with periods of rain at night and a low of 8. Sunny on Wednesday, a high of 22. Clear at night and a low of 10. For news, weather, and sports anytime, go to 730CKDM.com.
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0: Good evening. It's 5 o'clock, and I'm LJ Burke with 7:30 CKDM News Now, brought to you by Aspen Insurance in Dauphin. The town of Swan River's giveaway weekend returns from Saturday, September 12th until Sunday, September 13th. Next weekend, residents are able to put unused or unwanted items on the curb, and someone might help you free up some space. The town encourages residents to place free stickers on each item. Throughout the weekend, residents are welcome to drive around and look for curbside items. If your items are still on the curb by Sunday at dusk, the town asks you bring them inside. The province recently eliminated child care fees for 3,000 low-income families across the province. Jamie Gruet, executive director of Magical Horizons Daycare in Dauphin, said the changes like that are welcome. But more needs to be done to address serious issues facing the industry.
1: The only hurdle that I see is that we're so limited for daycare spaces in Dauphin that it's really hard for families to find childcare. So it's great that they're making it more affordable, but it's the actual spaces that are difficult to find.
0: Though Dauphin's new child care facility started construction earlier this year, it only happened after years of delay. Even when the space is built, Gruet said it'll only draw attention to another problem, low staffing. One reason why many people don't want to go into child care as a career is low wages, which many feel doesn't reflect the work.
1: The government has made great strides. Things have definitely improved for workers, but I think that in order to get more people to go into the early childhood education field so that staffing isn't an issue, they really need to start paying wages that are in line with what the staff are doing on a day-to-day basis.
0: In the province's news release announcing these subsidy changes, they say program eligibility is based on income, number, and age of children, number of days required for care, and reason for care. If you're driving through Riding Mountain National Park, you'll have to pay extra close attention to the roads. For the next few weeks, you'll have to watch out for migrating western tiger salamanders. Tim Town, ecologist lead at Riding Mountain National Park, said they usually spend their spring in aquatic breeding grounds, and now it's time for them to find places to spend the winter.
2: This fall period, and right around now, mid-August to through September, you'll see all the juveniles basically taking adult form and migrating back to those, trying to seek those burrows in that terrestrial habitat.
0: On the Parks Canada website, a few species of animals within the park are listed as endangered, threatened, or species of special concern. The western tiger salamander is a species of special concern. Town said the number of protected species in the park goes to show how important national parks are to preserving our environment and ecosystems.
2: This fall period, and right around now, mid-August to through September, you'll see all the juveniles basically taking adult form and migrating back to those, trying to seek those burrows in that terrestrial habitat.
0: Earlier in the year, Northgate Trails had an in-depth discussion with Riding Mountain National Park around construction in an area of the park with a near-threatened species, the golden-winged warbler. That's news now for the hour. Weather details are up next.
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0: And taking a look at the weather forecast, today it's sunny, becoming a mix of sun and cloud this afternoon. Wind from the south at 20 kilometers an hour, becoming light late in the afternoon with a high of 27 and a humidex reaching 34. Partly cloudy tonight, becoming cloudy near midnight with 30% chance of showers overnight. Risk of a thunderstorm as well, with fog patches developing after midnight and a low of 17. Cloudy with 60% chance of showers and a risk of a thunderstorm on Sunday. Fog patches dissipating in the morning, wind coming from the east at 30 kilometers an hour in the morning with a high of 21 and a humidex of 26. Showers at night and a low of 16. Showers throughout the day Monday, a high of 21 with a low of 11. And showers on Tuesday, windy throughout the day, a high of 19 with periods of rain at night and a low of 8. While on Wednesday, it's going to clear right up and be sunny throughout the day with a high of 22 and a low of 10 degrees. Sports is on the way next.
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0: And for a look at sports for the week, the Alouettes took on the Lions last night and won 37-30. The Blue Bombers take on the Rough Riders tomorrow at 6 o'clock. And this week will wrap up on Monday with two games. One, the Argonauts taking on the Tiger Cats at 1:30, and the Elks facing the Stampeders at 5 o'clock. In the NFL, week one is set to start on Wednesday when the Patriots take on the Seahawks. Thursday night's game sees the 49ers take on the Rams in Australia. Sunday night football will feature the Cowboys versus the Giants. And on Monday, the Chiefs take on the Broncos to wrap up week one. In the MLB, the Blue Jays beat the Royals 9-2 last night, and they will face them again today at 6. That's CKDM News, Weather, and Sports for the hour. 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

0: Statistics say that 1 in 4 people will be the victims of bullying, while others say that everyone has been bullied at some point in their lives. Statistics aside, if you're being bullied, you're not alone. Youth-created anti-bullying website bullyingcanada.ca knows just what you're going through and can help you out. They can lift the weight off your shoulders and give you some useful tips on how to stop the bullying. What you're going through isn't a normal part of growing up, and it isn't right. Something can be done to make it stop. 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
5: And taking a look at the weather forecast, there's going to be a mix of sun and cloud this afternoon. Wind from the south at 20 kilometers an hour, becoming light later on in the afternoon. A high of 27 degrees with a humidex reaching 34. Partly cloudy tonight, becoming cloudy near midnight with 30% chance of showers overnight. A risk of a thunderstorm. Fog patches developing after midnight and a low of 17. Cloudy periods on Sunday with 60% chance of showers and a risk of a thunderstorm. Fog patches will dissipate by morning with wind coming from the east at 30 kilometers an hour. A high of 21 with a humidex of 26. Showers into the night and a low of 16. Showers on Monday, a high of 21. Showers into the night and a low of 11. And on Tuesday, showers windy during the day. A high of 19 with periods of rain at night and a low of 8. Sunny on Wednesday, a high of 22. Clear at night and a low of 10. For news, weather, and sports anytime, go to 730ckdm.com.
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0: Hi, I'm Pete Smith. What do you know about Stephanus, Fortunatus, and Archaicus? On Compass Point today, we'll discover what Paul knew. 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Stephanus and Fortunatus and Archaicus, they have refreshed my spirit and yours. All of God's people at one time or another need spiritual refreshment, and all Christians in one way or another can provide it. How often do we do it? Perhaps we're unsure of how to approach it. We can refresh fellow believers by prayers, emails, books, phone calls, personal visits, and flowers. 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